song is a song I wrote when one part of a three-part song for the movie Sacco and Vanzetti. They were probably our most famous political prisoners in this country. We got the royal treatment, so to speak. And all of the words are taken from letters from Vanzetti.

This is what they want, huh? This is what it's all about. Wow, time to take affirmative action, son. Just don't understand, you know what I mean? Niggas coming sideways, thinking something sweet, man. You know what I mean? Niggas don't understand the four devils. Lust, envy, hate, jealousy.

0: Say, that's remarkable, isn't it?
1: Well, gentlemen, meet Tobor.
2: A childish joke of mine. Robot spelled backwards.
3: Well, since this is your invention, Professor Nordstrom, I suppose we can be sure this isn't just another movie Frankenstein.
2: You certainly can.

0: household disintegrator beam.
1: Put your arm in there. Order canceled. Don't attribute feeling to him, gentlemen. Robbie is simply a tool. Tremendously strong, of course. He could quite easily topple his house off its foundation.
0: Well, in the wrong hands, mightn't such a tool become a deadly weapon?
1: No, Doctor. Not even though I were the mad scientist of the tape thrillers. Because, you see, there happens to be a built-in safety factor. Commander, may I borrow that formidable-looking sidearm of yours? Thank you. Robbie, point this thing at that Althea Frutex out there on the terrace. Fire. You understand the mechanism?
2: Yes, Morpheus. A simple blaster.
1: All right. Now turn around here. Point it at the commander. Aim right between the eyes. Fire. You see? He's helpless. Locked in a sub-electronic dilemma between my direction.